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days of drinking with Dabby Love, I just get an inkling to go on home. So I'm walking down Cold Harbor Lane, head hung low, 3 or 4 in the morning. The sun's coming up and the birds are out singing. I let myself into my pad, wend my way up that spiral staircase and stretch out nice on the Chesterfield. Hit the Cantripus Erectus already on the CD player and I just push that remote button to sublimity. And listen to the sweet sculptural

mortality. Cause I'm getting on in the world, coming up on 41 years. 41 stony grave steps towards the grave. You know, the box awaits its grisly load. Now I'm gonna be food for worms. And just like Charles Mingus wrote that beautiful piece of music epitaph, but Eric Dolphy

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1: 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I love all the music. 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

just a physical attraction. But it's just more than that, baby. I really want to be close to you. I need your mind. I want to be with your time. I want to be close to you. Would you tell me how you feel now, honey? Would you really, really let me be close to you? I mean, don't try to fight it. Go ahead. Let me be close to you. Hey, you don't have that.

0: 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I love all the music. The music's awesome.
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